0: today's just not my day.
1: Fuck's sake.
0: And I've just left my shopping with a geezer behind the till. And I've just checked my Santander, why the fuck does it say nil? I'm looking through my transactions, it's at 15 quid on the taxi. Now all I wanna do is listen to Lewis Capaldi. And to-

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Baby Larry, I felt the same as I do now.

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If you really have to ask, then you know they never can. You know I like it when we're naked. I can really see your face when you're singing that line.

alright, like, it's fine if you're not, honestly. Cause your brain's like overtime, running out of ways I can make this rhyme. You're the ancient mariner, default damager, fire in your eyes, I will call up the manager. Please don't, cause now my hood's up. You got a screw face even when the sun's up. It's like,

That face you make when it's raining, it's so complicated, I couldn't even replicate it. It's unbasic, I gotta make up words when I try to explain it. And that's the main thing, reason fails me. You gotta look like fuck you, pay me. And don't look at me in that tone of voice, alright? I'm trying, I really am, I promise. And it rains like overtime. We've come a long way since yours and mine. Is the meaning dulled or have I lost my shine? I don't think so. Come inside and I warm up a Vimto. And my hood's up, yeah. You got a screw face even when the sun's up. It's like,

0: us, because they are learning constantly. They are being fed what the world around us, they are consuming, and they are going to learn and teach us how we are going to evolve to be a more peaceful and a more stable planet. So we just somehow Jim Morrison from back in 1972 has told us to listen to the children talk, which right now is one of the most important messages I think we can soak up.
1: Also hören wir uns das nochmal an, diesen besonderen Ausschnitt, den sonst keiner hat, außer Ewan, den er dann nämlich bekommen vom Neffen von Jim Morrison, und hat eben dieses Stück daraus gemacht, Listen to the Children. Aktueller denn je.
2: 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I love you all the while, even with the little child by the hand and squeeze. You're learning fast. Keep off the walk. Listen to the children.

I love you all. You're learning fast. Keep off the walk. 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

listen to the children talk. Listen to the children talk. Meeting you at your parents' gate, we will tell you what to do, what you have to do to survive. What you have to do to survive.

0: Nullstufe zu kaufen, sondern sie hat eigentlich Juan und auch der Neffe von Jim Morrison auf ihrer Festplatte. So, how did you actually got this excerpt from the recording sessions? Was it an old tape or is it digital or...
1: There's a special book that Jim Morrison just released called Jim Morrison, a collection of Jim Morrison. And it's a massive Bible of all of his poetry and works. Oh. And part of this, buying this book, there's an add-on you could purchase. You could purchase this extra recording. Mm-hmm. So that's what you could purchase that little recording there. So, I mean, some people, you know, you're there and you just buy and you think, oh, I don't get the add-on. No, I'm going to get the add-on. And lo and behold, you get the special.
0: Do you know how people react from the closer friends from Jim Morrison or also his old bandmates, the things that you are doing or... Do they hear that?
1: Yeah,
0: this is a fantastic question.
1: Like when I did the tribute show in Byron Bay in Australia, after the show, obviously, you know, you're a Doors fan and Jim Morrison fan, you know all of the tracks that I'm playing, you know The End, you know Riders on the Storm, you know like Whiskey Bar, you know all these things. But this fabulous girl comes up to me after the set, she goes, "Oh my God, man, what was this listen to the children talk?" Because she'd never heard this poetry before from Jim Morrison, and it blew her mind. So it's like, if you want to hear something that you've never heard before from Jim and the Doors, then come down to the show and you will experience it.
0: Also kommt rüber ins Lilium, Fuhlstraße 5, direkt gegenüber vom Fluxbau. Ab 16 Uhr geht's da schon los und da könnt ihr dann auf jeden Fall auch ganz, ganz viele tolle Doors bzw. Jim Morrison Tribute Tracks hören. 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Also ein toller Abend. 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

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I think I'm out of my mind. I think I'm out of my mind. I think I'm going insane.